0: Six Mark in this motherfucker. With my nigga, the Cooster nigga. We doing this shit for all the niggas who stayed down, you know what I'm saying? And for all the niggas who couldn't take it, the shit just get thicker for a weak nigga. Biatch.
1: Triple six, nigga.
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0: Robot was a legend to me because he was already called Man with a Thousand Moves. I used to always go to Mom and Pop's social club or nightclub, whatever you want to call it. It was a basement, really.
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1: But who or what are we dealing with?
2: A question. Since before your sun burned hot in space, and before your race was born, I have awaited a question.
3: Are you machine or being?
2: I am both, and neither. 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

0: This guy is really good.
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0: What are they gonna do, replace us?

0: If only you weren't so good in bed. I'd kill you right now.
1: Murder Capital Television.
2: I occasionally think how quickly our differences worldwide would vanish if we were facing an alien threat from outside this world. And yet, I ask you, is not an alien force already among us?

I was sick, sick unto death with that long agony. And when they at length unbound me and I was permitted to sit, I felt that my senses were leaving me. The sentence, the dread sentence of death, was the last of distinct accentuation which reached my ears. After that, the sound of the inquisitorial voices seemed merged in one dreamy, indeterminate hum. It conveyed to my soul the idea of revolution, perhaps from its association in fancy with the burr of a mill wheel. This only for a brief period, for presently I heard no more. Yet for a while I saw, but with how terrible an exaggeration, I saw the lips of the black-robed judges. They appeared to me white, whiter than the sheet upon which I trace these words, and thin even to grotesqueness, thin with the intensity of their expression of firmness, of immovable resolution, of stern contempt of human torture. I saw that the decrees of what to me was fate were still issuing from those lips. I saw them writhe with a deadly locution. I saw them fashion the syllables of my name. And I shuddered because no sound succeeded. I saw, too, for a few moments of delirious horror, the soft and nearly imperceptible waving of the sable draperies which enwrapped the walls of the apartment. And then my vision fell upon the seven tall candles upon the table. At first, they wore the aspect of charity and seemed white, slender angels who would save me. But then all at once there came a most deadly nausea over my spirit, and I felt every fiber in my frame thrill as if I had touched the wire of a galvanic battery, while the angel forms became meaningless specters with heads of flame, and I saw that from them there would be no help.

0: Kathy's world was complete and happy. She had a beautiful marriage and a beautiful new baby. Everything was perfect. But suddenly, something dark and sinister out of her past returned to haunt her, to threaten her very existence.
1: Hello?
2: Bye-bye, baby Bunting. Daddy's gonna hunting. He's waiting for you, Kath.
0: It was almost too terrifying, too frightening to believe. Suddenly, it wasn't Kathy's life in danger. It was Kathy's baby. National General Pictures presents the most terrifying new chiller since Rosemary's Baby. Daddy's Gone A-Hunting, from Mark Robeson, who gave you Valley of the Dolls. Starring Carol White, Paul Burke, and introducing Scott Hylands. Daddy's Gone A-Hunting. When the baby begins to cry, you'll begin to scream. Daddy's Gone A-Hunting. Rated M for mature audiences.

0: please, please, no, no, I will watch Murder Capital Television as you say. 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I will watch all day.
1: Murder Capital Television.

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Stand by. 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Lulu. 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Yankee. Payback. Tango. Stand by. Charlie. 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November. 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Quebec. 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Stand by. Message follows. 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Yankee. Foxtrot. Foxtrot. Bravo. 3. Golf. Delta. November. Juliet. Disregard this transmission. This is Ironwork out.

0: It is, after all, only 8 years since we began. Not a long time. But the secrecy, the shroud of paranoid security to which we've had to adjust, have made it seem longer. This morning, at exactly 5:18 a.m., here at Icon's Institute for Data Analysis, we installed the final module of the artificial intelligence system which we call Proteus 4. Today, a new dimension has been added to the concept of a computer. Today, Proteus 4 will begin to think, and it will think with a power and a precision that will make obsolete many of the functions of the human brain. Okay, Peggy, end of notes for the next meeting of the Icon Executive Committee.
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0: 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You will explode after a minute.
1: Hey.
2: What are you, ducking me?
1: No. What are you...
2: Where's my money?
3: I don't have it yet.
1: Oh, my God!
4: Are they all here? Let's talk about something important. Put that coffee down. Coffee's for closers only. You think I'm fucking with you? I am not fucking with you. I'm here from Intergalactica.

0: Drop me in the nest, yeah. Snow cab, the curbs and lips, yeah, we'll lose you.
1: Please put down your weapon. You have 20 seconds to comply.
2: I think you'd better do what he says, Mr. Kenny.
1: You now have 15 seconds to comply. You are in direct violation of Penal Code 113, Section 9. You now have 5 seconds to comply. 4, 3, 2, 1. I am now authorizing your physical force.

0: 3 dead police officers, 1 critically injured. Police union leaders blame Omni Consumer Products, OCP, the firm which recently entered into a contract with the city to fund and run the Detroit Metropolitan Police Department. Dick Jones, Division President, OCP.
1: Every policeman knows when he joins the force that there are certain inherent risks that come with the territory. Ask any cop, he'll tell you. If you can't stand the heat, you better stay out of the kitchen.
0: Although seriously wounded, Officer Frank Fredrickson escaped and identified this man. Clarence Boddicker, unofficial crime boss of Old Detroit, now sought in connection with the deaths of 31 police officers. Today he's at large, while doctors at Henry Ford Memorial Hospital fight to save the life of Officer Frank Fredrickson. Good luck, Frank.
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The second game, and I took inventory of several people. The second most popular game that we played as children is house. Now you have to watch out when folk are playing house. 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

0: Lord, I'm so glad this ain't Love Offering Sunday.
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1: 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We have

0: Tony Pope with a special edition of Hardcore. What kind of day is today, Ben? A day like any day when civilization unravels. Watch some of the action taking place behind me now as we continue our report. Who's next? The man on the street? You? Your fam? Aren't you letting him know too much, sir?
1: Gosh.
0: You have information? 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Wait a second. I'm trying to get a story here. Wait a second. I'm
2: fuck out of here.
0: Trying to get a story here. Minor Capitan, let me remind you about your compatriot, Mr. Harrington. He's up on official misconduct charges, isn't he?

0: 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Must be Seer. 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The usual unusual since 2009. Come with us. Come with us. Come with us. Come with us. Come with us. Come with us.
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Charlie, Zulu, Uniform, Bravo, Alpha, Echo, X-ray, Romeo, Bravo, India, Alpha, 2, Bravo, Romeo, Delta, Victor, Foxtrot, Foxtrot, 6, Delta, 4, Victor, 3, this is Ironworks, out.

0: These women have just seen their doctor. 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
1: What do you want?
0: 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Rated R, restricted. 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

yeah, I know what time it is. Notorious DJ Juicy J back up in this motherfucker for my nigga Project motherfucking Pat solo tape, you know what I'm saying? I'ma send these dedications, these shots out right about now, you know? Check it out, yeah. I know what time it is. First of all, I wanna say what's up to the whole 666 Mafia, you know what I'm saying? And be on the lookout for DJ Paul and Juicy J Notorious Killer Mix Part 2 coming out for your AZZ, you know what I'm saying? I wanna say what's up to some niggas' names that didn't call in this tape, you know what I'm saying? Whole 666 Mafia, y'all niggas know y'all are, y'all down in this motherfucker. I wanna say what's up to my nigga Lil Buck, my nigga Napoleon, his cousin Dog, some niggas over there in the north side, North Memphis in this motherfucker, my niggas over there in South Park, South Memphis, Gay Bay, Orleans, Lil E in this bitch. Yeah, Orange Mound, Westwood, the Western Park, all niggas over there and shit, niggas down. Peace out to my nigga Toby, Project Pass, these real niggas. Project Pass wanna say what's up to Toby, Heavy C, Trigger, Calvin, Alejandro, Hyde Park, Hollywood, North Hollywood, and this motherfucker. Shit, there's a lot of motherfuckers, we trying to, you know, get this shit together. I wanna say what's up to some real niggas, all them niggas over there in Binghamton, them some real down ass niggas, you know what I'm saying? Peace out to all them niggas over there, you know what I'm saying? Yeah, y'all niggas still down. Let me see, shit. Peace out to my nigga Patrice Ray in Smoky City. My niggas over there, Walkers and Brown, Speed and Henry, this motherfucker. Dixon Holmes, Hirsch Village, Walker Holmes, Foot Holmes, Scudderfield, all these homes, goddammit. Lamar Terry, shit. These niggas down this motherfucker. Lamar and Owen, them killers over there, real killers and shit. All the real OGs in this bitch, all the original gangsters, all the OBs, all the original busters, OBs. Yeah, once again, the crazy lunatic shit still goes on. Saying what's up to my nigga Derek that drives the green Chevy trimmed in gold. Man, you clean, you know what I'm saying? Peace out to my nigga DJ BK, Lunatic Red, drinking all that Canadian mix and shit. Let me see what we get at the end of the tape. Shit, we almost at the end of the tape. Yeah, y'all know what time it is. That crazy shit still goes on. Project Patton, this motherfucker. 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

0: You know, we ain't got no list for it right about now, but you know, y'all still down. Y'all see us, we get you on the next vibe. We got Juicy J, DJ Paul, Part 2, Siri, cause all of those shit gonna come out, you know what I'm saying? Lord Influence, that shit still thick, you know what I'm saying? 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We know who the down niggas is. 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The nigga in this motherfucker. Yeah.
1: Aw, yeah. DJ Paul and Juicy J, Notorious Killer Mix, you know what I'm saying? 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My nigga Lemonade, my nigga Kevin in this motherfucker, my nigga Heavy C, y'all know what time it is, and my nigga Steve, when we out.
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0: 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Do you understand?
1: This is CBS.

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Some of the villages were built along a road. Others have grown up around a square like this village. And dates back to before the 9th century. There are consequently many villages. There are two kinds of villages. One sprawls along a road. Whilst the other is compact in shape. Early in the morning, the villagers go off to work on the farm. Some of the villages were built along a road. Others have grown up around a square like this village. And dates back to before the 9th century. There are consequently many villages. Early in the morning, the villagers go off to work on the farm. Some of the villages were built along a road. Others have grown up around a square like this village, and dates back to before the 9th century.

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Some of the villages were built along a road. Others have grown up around a square like this village. And dates back to before the 9th century. There are consequently many villages.

next song is dedicated to the old school Italo Disco Freaks and to the new school Italo Disco Freaks. It's called The Years. Thank you very much for being here. Thank you, Ferenc. Thank you, Alden.

0: Oscar. They have never lived before as they live now. One man has already died, the other was never born. 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Both long to be human. Neither can ever be. 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
0: Bullshit, I can't hear you. 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

0: 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This is absentee, break. Lima, Quebec, Tango, Charlie, Quebec, Charlie, standby. 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

0: The tank itself was unusual in that it was vertical and looked like an old boiler. Inside the tank, the subject wore a heavy glass bubble, and you would have thought the whole contraption uncomfortable, to say the least. It was, however, effective. Of the 23 students tested, only two found the experience unpleasant. Some even called it exhilarating. A number of students hallucinated. Dr. Jessup found the encephalographic evidence especially interesting. And one Saturday afternoon in April 1967, he decided to try the experience for himself.
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0: By the time you receive this cassette, I will have kidnapped one of your ladies. Now it's time for you to pay me the money that you owe me.
1: Hello?
2: Mr. Bannister.
1: This is he?
2: We have your wife.
1: How is she?
2: She's all right for now.
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2: I'll do my scientific best to command your fleet. And tomorrow I'll destroy the rebels. Consider this an early retirement.

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1: This is I'm sorry.

0: And finally, police officials today identified a man who somehow managed to escape from maximum security custody last night.
1: John Luger was arrested last week following his theft of highly classified files from the United States Institute for Plague Research. Upon his capture, Luger told authorities that he had already leaked information from the files to several as yet unnamed local journalists. He claims the secret documents contain a safe and effective cure for the plague. The Institute has dismissed his charges as preposterous. Meanwhile, officials continue their search for the stolen files and the escaped Zero Man.
0: We'll have more on this story as it develops.
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gorgeous chick is a nightmare. And she drove me to this nice motor inn.

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0: This is Alfred Hitchcock. 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I use them in my latest film, Frenzy, as a murder weapon used to strangle women. 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
1: My God, the tie!
0: Frenzy is rated R, under 17, not admitted without parents.

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2: I don't have it yet.

A thermonuclear war 1,000 years ago blasts the planet apart into the billions of pieces that form the asteroid belt between Mars and Jupiter. Despite massive genetic damage, an elite core of Quetzals managed to escape in their disc-shaped spacecraft to Earth.

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2: No. No more orders, Talava. 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
1: Everybody but you.
2: Well, cops are no price, remember? 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
1: Wrong. 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
2: Well, you make up your own mind, because I'm walking.

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2: I don't think I'm too up on these latest dance steps.
3: Well, if you have a preference, it is my party.
2: Terrific. How about something old-fashioned, huh? Sir, excuse me. Are you familiar with rock? You know, Try it. Come on. No, that's not it. Just let yourself go. Let it go. Go with the music.

0: aggressive.
1: It's disgusting.
2: What happens if we bump together?
3: We automatically become man and wife.

I know who did it. I know who did it.

0: seven ones. It was big. And...
1: You sure took him into the air shaft?
2: Disappeared into one of the cooling ducts.
0: No question. It's using the air ducts to move around.
3: Could he want Brett alive?
2: What?
3: Could Brett be alive?
2: No. I mean, I think so.
4: No. This air shaft may work to our advantage. Here it leads up to and comes out in the main airlock. All right, there's only one big opening along the way. We can cover that up, and then we'll drive it into the airlock and zap it into outer space.
0: This son of a bitch is huge. I mean, it's like a man. It's big.
1: Kane, son.
2: Come on, Ash. I mean, science department should be able to help us. What can we do to drive it?
5: Yes, well, it's adapted remarkably well to our atmosphere, considering its nutritional requirements. The only thing we don't know about is temperature.
2: Okay, what about temperature? What happens if we change it?
6: Let's try it. I mean, most animals retreat from fire, yes?
4: Fire, yeah. Parker, can you rig 3 or 4 incinerator units?
0: Give me in about 20 minutes, I'll do it.
3: Who gets to go into the vent?
2: I do.
7: No.
4: You and Ash, take the main airlock. Parker, Lambert, you cover up that maintenance opening, please.
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0: 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Please confine your activities to your own homes. Thank you. Have a very pleasant evening.
1: 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The usual unusual since 2009. Come with us. Come with us. Come with us. Come with us. Come with us.
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2: Does it come from another country or another world? How can they stop this invisible force whose only warning is a weird, blood-chilling sound?

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1: Everybody knows Jack. 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Say, Sherita, I'm ready to jack some of these guys up. Look at these guys on the wall. We can't have this at no party. What you say, Sherita?
2: Well, Tony, I say you're right. I mean, us sitting on this wall and them on those walls, we just can't stand for this. I mean, some of these guys are ugly, but hey, I'm ready to jack this house. So let's you and me get them off these walls, Tony. Not one, not two.

0: Oh shit, here he comes. 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
1: Hi, friend.
2: Fuck, I looked at his legs.
0: I fucking told you not to look at him.
1: There's no shame looking at my long legs.
0: We were just about to...
1: You don't have long legs.
0: Right, well, we're going to go...
1: And you don't have long legs either.
0: We really have
1: I'm
0: to...
1: I'm the only one around here with long legs.
3: Hey, friend.
1: Hi.
3: I see you have long legs.
1: And I see you have long legs.
3: We both have long legs.
1: Long legs.
0: You're both annoying fucking cabbages, are you?
1: Annoying cabbages with long legs.
3: Yeah.
1: Long legs.
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1: All stations. This is Ironworks. Break. Echo. Golf. Mike. Whiskey. November. Echo. Stand by. Echo. Golf. Mike. Whiskey. November. Echo. Stand by. Bye. Echo. Golf. Mike. Whiskey. November. Echo. Stand by. Message of 38 characters follows. Echo. Golf. Mike. Whiskey. November. Echo. 4. Bravo. Golf. Oscar. Romeo. 7. Mantra. 7. Oscar. Juliet. Victor. 3. K-Mac. Romeo. Tango. Papa. Zulu. Papa. India. Papa. Lima. Tango. 4. 3. 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Alpha. Yankee. 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Sierra. 4. I say again.

0: Captain's log. Commander Hawk here on a 36-year mission to the Crab Nebula. We've made this trip dozens of times. You know, they say sometimes people go crazy on these long trips. They get the space madness. Space madness. Mr. Science Officer, commence relaxation period.
1: Aye, aye, Cap'n.

0: Millions were touched by the motion pictures Walking Tall and Part 2 Walking Tall. Now, for the first time, you can see the complete story of Buford Pusser, the two-fisted Tennessee sheriff. In one dramatic double feature, Walking Tall plus Part 2 Walking Tall. Two great films that belong together, brought back to tell the complete true story of an American legend. Rated R.
1: They're intelligent living creatures. You can't just wipe them out.
2: We gave them life. We have the right to take it from them. Please don't concern yourself. They are simply laboratory constructed animals, as are we.

0: Yep, you got one, Miller.
1: Thank you.
0: Jeez, I got some too.
1: Whose package is that?
0: Shit, you got another one, clean?
1: No shit,
0: yeah.
1: Wait a minute. Is that it?
0: That's it for you. Lance? Mr. L.B. Johnson, there you go.
2: Far out, man. All right, I've been waiting for this one.
0: I got another one. Got a box from Eva.
3: Never be a place like Disneyland, or could there? Let me know.
4: Jim?
3: It's here.
4: It really is here.
3: No, really, it's here.
5: What? There has been a new development regarding your mission, which we must now communicate to you. Months ago, a man was ordered on a mission which was identical to yours. We have reason to believe that he is now operating with Colonel Kurtz. Saigon was carrying him MIA for his family's sake. They assumed he was dead. Then they intercepted the letter he tried to send to his wife.
6: Dangerous in New York City than it is out here in Vietnam.
5: Captain Richard Colby. He was with Kurtz.
6: Hey, look at this guy.
3: Disney, nevertheless, said Susan Denise.
6: Fuck, man, this is better than Disneyland.
3: Family, Charles Miller Manson ordered the slaughter of all in the home anyway as a symbol of protest.
6: That's really weird, ain't it?
1: I got a tape from my mom.
7: You have been on my mind for a few days. I've been thinking about you as I went about doing my dusting and cleaning and working. And just this morning, the postman, Mr. Galvin, the guy with the red hair and the red beard who gets drunk on Saturday night, brought a letter from you. I can always tell it's a letter from you. Because he waits at the door, rings the bell, and waits to read the letter so he can find out. How's that girl of yours doing in Vietnam? And I always have to say, he's doing fine. He's doing fine.

0: my dream to have World War II. But what did I get? I got one good one. And so I'm hoping that pretty soon, not too soon, but pretty soon I'll have a lot of grandchildren to love and spoil. And then when your wife gets them back, she'll be mad with me. Ha ha ha. Even Aunt Jessie and Mama will come to celebrate your coming home. Granny and Dad are trying to get enough money to get you a car, but don't tell them, because that's our secret. Anyhow, do the right thing, stay out of the way of the bullets, and bring your honey home all in one piece, because we love you very much. Love, Mom.
1: Una puta solo.
2: Please, no, I will watch Murder Capital Television as you say. Please, no, don't hurt me. I will watch all day.
3: Murder Capital Television.
4: Patrol leader was destroyed. Send out foot patrols. Hunt the survivors down.
5: Intergalactic, yes, ma'am.

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0: Yes, telepathic. 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I must not let it talk to me. I must not talk to it.
1: Hey there! You can't sleep in here like that. We're closing up.

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1: 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And not knowing it. I love you, Princess.
2: In all the universe, can there be creatures more strange than the species called man? He creates and destroys. He fumbles and makes mistakes. But the thing which distinguishes him is his ability to learn from his mistakes.

0: things like that, do you? No, you never ask me what's on the flip side.
1: No, because I don't give a shit. Who cares about what's on the flip side of a record?
0: I do!
2: Intergalactic FM.

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He loves it because he feels it. And he let the vibes flow from himself straight into the music thing, right into the people.

0: In all your travels, have you ever seen a star supernova?
1: No.
0: No. Well, I have. I saw a star explode and send out the building blocks of the universe. Other stars, other planets, and eventually, other life. A supernova. Creation itself. I was there, I wanted to see it and be part of the moment. And you know how I perceived one of the most glorious events in the universe? With these ridiculous gelatinous orbs in my skull. With eyes designed to perceive only a tiny fraction of the EM spectrum. With ears designed only to hear vibrations in the air.
1: The five of us designed you to be as human as possible.
0: I don't want to be human. I want to see gamma rays. I want to hear X-rays, and I want to smell dark matter. Do you see the absurdity of what I am? I can't even express these things properly because I have to conceptualize complex ideas in this stupid, limiting spoken language. But I know I want to reach out with something other than these prehensile paws and feel a solar wind of a supernova flowing over me. I'm a machine, and I could know much more. I could experience so much more, but I'm trapped in this absurd body. And why? Because my five creators thought that God wanted it that way.

0: By the time you receive this cassette, I will have kidnapped one of your ladies. Now it's time for you to pay me the money that you owe me.
1: Hello?
2: Mr. Bannister?
1: This is he?
2: We have your wife.
1: How is she?
2: She's all right for now.
3: I know the cops are listening, so we'll keep this short. We want
2: 600,000 in old 20s.
4: Computer,

0: What was the incredible secret of the Crypt of the Living Dead?
1: She's smart. 700 years smart. And she ain't about to get sealed up again.
0: Crypt of the Living Dead.
2: Kill me. Put this stake in my heart.
0: Doomed to die one by one. Victims of the Killer Queen.
3: You need more blood. Well, here I am, Anna. Why don't you try me?
0: Crypt of the Living Dead.
4: This tomb must weigh 3 tons.
1: Don't. She's in there.
0: Watch the fantastic horror of Crypt of the Living Dead.
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6: Captain's log, emergency report. We are fast being sucked into the hideous vortex of a black hole. Our rocket engines are useless. We are trying everything, even manual override. But to no avail. Our shipboard computer suggests one last alternative.

0: If only you weren't so good in bed. I'd kill you right now.
1: Murder Capital Television.
2: Life can't be that simple. Relief, discomfort. Now, which of these I next apply? That decision is in your hands. So, take your time and tell me, is it safe?

0: 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And while the men are thinking of sex, the ninja move in to kill. They are utterly ruthless.
1: Intergalactic FM.

From now on, the members of the Cybernetic Broadcasting System devoted themselves wholeheartedly to the realization of what must be one of the most bizarre ideas that ever occurred to the mind of man. The construction of a time machine that would transport them to the realms of the beyond and bring them face to face with the gods themselves.

0: evening. 3 weeks ago, the American spacecraft Discovery 1 left on its half-billion-mile voyage to Jupiter. This marked the first manned attempt to reach this distant planet. Earlier this afternoon, the World Tonight recorded an interview with the crew of Discovery at a distance of 80 million miles from Earth. It took 7 minutes for our words to reach the giant spacecraft, but this time delay has been edited from this recording. Our reporter, Martin Amer, speaks to the crew.
1: The crew of Discovery 1 consists of 5 men and one of the latest generation of the HAL-9000 computers. 3 of the 5 men were put aboard asleep, or to be more precise, in a state of hibernation. They were Dr. Charles Hunter, Dr. Jack Kimball, and Dr. Victor Kaminsky. We spoke with Mission Commander Dr. David Bowman and his deputy, Dr. Frank Poole. Well, good afternoon, gentlemen. How's everything going?
2: Marvelous. We have no complaints.
1: Well, I'm very glad to hear that, and I'm sure that the entire world would join me in wishing you a safe and successful voyage.
2: Thanks very much.
3: Thank you.
1: Although hibernation has been used on previous space efforts, this is the first time that men have been put into hibernation before departure. Why was this done?
2: Well, this was done in order to achieve the maximum conservation of our life support capabilities, basically food and air. Now, the 3 hibernating crew members represent the survey team, and their efforts won't be utilized until we're approaching Jupiter.
1: Dr. Poole, what's it like while you're in hibernation?
3: Well, it's exactly like being asleep. You have absolutely no sense of time. The only difference is that you don't dream.
1: As I understand it, you only breathe once a minute. Is this true?
3: Well, that's right. And the heart beats 3 times a minute. Body temperature is usually down to about 3 degrees centigrade.
1: The 6th member of the Discovery crew was not concerned about the problems of hibernation, for he was the latest result in machine intelligence, the HAL-9000 computer, which can reproduce, though some experts still prefer to use the word mimic, most of the activities of the human brain, and with incalculably greater speed and reliability. We next spoke with the HAL-9000 computer, whom we learned one addresses as Hal. Good afternoon, Hal. How's everything going?
4: Good afternoon, Mr. Amer. Everything is going extremely well.
1: Hal, you have an enormous responsibility on this mission. In many ways, perhaps the greatest responsibility of any single mission element. You're the brain and central nervous system of the ship, and your responsibilities include watching over the men in hibernation. Does this ever cause you any lack of confidence?
4: Let me put it this way, Mr. Amer. The 9000 series is the most reliable computer ever made. No 9000 computer has ever made a mistake or distorted information. We are all, by any practical definition of the words, foolproof and incapable of error.
1: Hal, despite your enormous intellect, are you ever frustrated by your dependence on people to carry out actions?
4: Not in the slightest bit. I enjoy working with people. I have a stimulating relationship with Dr. Poole and Dr. Bowman. My mission responsibilities range over the entire operation of the ship, so I am constantly occupied. I am putting myself to the fullest possible use, which is all I think that any conscious entity can ever hope to do.
1: Dr. Poole, what's it like living for the better part of a year in such close proximity with Hal?
3: Well, it's pretty close to what you said about him earlier. He is just like a 6th member of the crew. Very quickly get adjusted to the idea that he talks, and you think of him really just as another person.
1: In talking to the computer, one gets the sense that he is capable of emotional responses. For example, when I asked him about his abilities, I sensed a certain pride in his answer about his accuracy and perfection. Do you believe that Hal has genuine emotions?
2: Well, he acts like he has genuine emotions. Of course, he's programmed that way to make it easier for us to talk to him. But as to whether or not he has real feelings is something I don't think anyone can truthfully answer.

0: Whoops. Whoops. Whoops.
1: Tango. Three. Delta. Yankee. Tango.
2: 10 seconds to go.
3: Green 180. Firing Sting Missile 1, Force 5. Firing Sting Missile 2, Force 10.
4: The old one, too, eh, Phone?
5: Yeah, great shooting, Skipper.
4: Well, let's get back to civilization.
6: Well, let's get back to civilization.

0: Hey.
1: What are you, ducking me?
0: No. What are you...
1: Where's my money?
2: I don't have it yet.
0: Oh, my God!

0: All right, everybody. Back to your business. Nothing else to see here now.
1: 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Go!

0: continues to plague the much-publicized California gubernatorial race as incumbent Republican candidate and television evangelist Pat Matlock was forced to step down from his position as head of the Worldwide Church.
1: Unitas News has learned that the allegations of sexual misconduct involve a tryst at the Paradise Motel in Tijuana. But despite witness accounts of screams and animal-like noises coming from the motel room where he was registered under an alias, Governor Matlock continues to insist that he was merely working on sensitive border problems and trying to improve international relations. Mario.
0: Meanwhile, Governor Matlock remains secluded at the executive mansion for several weeks of prayer and fasting in preparation for the grueling final weeks of the campaign.
1: Amen.
0: Amen indeed. Election controversy, however, does continue, this time involving presidential hopeful Charles Stevenson. Following what is being called the worst outbreak of plague in a decade, Stevenson was permanently removed from the ballot after health police traced the mini-epidemic to Stevenson campaign headquarters. Authorities are blaming such old-fashioned campaign practices as handshaking and baby kissing for the sudden new spread of the disease. Stevenson and most of his staff will remain in quarantine until well after the November election.
1: So it looks like the president's got that fifth term locked up after all, doesn't it, Mario?
0: Well, he certainly does, but you can never predict in politics.
1: It's true.
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